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3: Okay, let's put some electricity into the countdown. Mr. Electric Blue, Benson Boone starts your top.

Oh, and he wears a lot of blue outfits on stage, too, performing Mr. Electric Blue, Benson Boone, on to number 29, Rick Dees and Ed Sheeran. It's called...

It's Ed Sheeran and Martin Garrix together. Nice mix. Up to this week, number 29 on the countdown. Enrique D's keeping it nonstop. Huntrix with EJ, Audrey Nuna, and Rayami. A lot of AI in this one. Golden.

she slipped back into a darkness she had hoped by now to have overcome. She had learned a beautiful lesson.

0: Richie's Ray Click Clacking Down just a bit this week with Click Clack Symphony. She was just awarded the Starlight Award for Rising Songwriter Talent. Ray says, songwriters don't make enough money. You can't make it on your own writing songs, but she is the Starlight Award winner. She says, songwriters, well, for example, they don't get points, meaning a percentage of the profits from the music they create. The producer does. The musicians sometimes do. Of course, the artist does. But what about the songwriter? None. And she's pushing for a percentage of the profits for the writers. Good for you, Ray. Okay, it's Rick Dees, and coming up on the countdown to number one, millions and millions of dollars worth of bets have been placed on Taylor Swift. For what? We have it. Get ready. Coming up as we approach the biggest 25 hits of the week. We're on the way to number one. Can you feel it?
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0: 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Here he is. Mimi Webb, Red Flags.

0: Oh, how can you miss The Voice? I'm sure you don't. Taylor Swift, Opalite. Now just one, number 25 on the countdown. She was very emotional when she received her Songwriter Hall of Fame Award. One of the two youngest songwriters in the Hall of Fame ever. And she talked about her parents, her family. She was introduced by Steven Spielberg, the Academy Award-winning director and producer. And Steven Spielberg said it best with these words.
1: I love making movies. I love making movies. But I don't think I will ever fill stadiums of multi-generational fans who want to recite the dialogue from Indiana Jones. That's just not going to happen. So thank you, Taylor, for the gift of your stories and for insisting on being an authentic voice in a world where the line between real and fake is increasingly blurred.
0: It's so true. Steven Spielberg nails it with Taylor Swift. Rick Dees and every hit in one place right here. Sabrina Carpenter has a little surprise for you coming up.
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3: 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Lows level off around 64. Tonight, under partly cloudy skies, with a slight chance of thunderstorms, winds out of the northeast, around 5 miles an hour. High temperatures reach up to 88 tomorrow, mainly clear skies. Lows dip down to about 66 tomorrow night. I'm meteorologist Derek Height on Watertown Radio. Right now, 84.
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1: Oh, he's all over the countdown this week. Back

demon. It's Justin Bieber. He goes up on number 24 on the countdown. Number 23, here she is, with multiple changes of outfits and clothes, and she does it with her house tour at number 23, Sabrina

house tour. See Sabrina Carpenter going up four this week, number 23. A huge, huge football fan, and I mean soccer by that. She's been rabid about her support ever since the USA hosted the FIFA World Cup. And, of course, she said, I couldn't miss the Germany and Ecuador game for some reason. She said, they put me up. So far, I had to use binoculars. The players looked like ants. But I still loved the live experience. And guess what most of the fans from around the world in the USA are craving? We put three choices for you. Was it corn dogs? Was it potato chips? Or was it ranch dressing? And the answer is ranch dressing, made with buttermilk and cream, and the soccer fans are loving it. So is Sabrina Carpenter at number 23. Okay, coming up, wait a minute, there's a problem with the wardrobe and Ariana Grande. What happened on stage? We were there. Let me report. Coming up.

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2: Only two hits away from the top 20 right here. Back into it, Rick Dees and Ariana Grande. Let me tell you what happened to her on stage after she gives you number 22. Hate That I Made You Love Me.

She said that things happen, and they do, on her Dangerous Woman tour. She's living up to the name of it. She's Ariana Grande, number 22 this week. Number 21, Noah Kahan, The Great Divide.

about you, Noah Kahan, the Great Divide, on his world tour? Just down 3 to Street number 21 for Noah. He's had some interesting social media this week. He's urging fans in Philadelphia about restrooms, and I don't want to get into the particulars, but it is just very graphic. Noah Kahan, who, by the way, is also asking fans to stop stealing the road sign from his hometown in Stafford, Vermont. The view between the villages

0: It is the sign in Stafford, Vermont. 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And fans have stolen that sign so many times. Now Noah is saying, I will pay for the replacements, at least for a while. Okay, biggest 20 hits of the week. They're huge. Just for you. A new number one. Let's find out together. Next.
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1: ABC News, I'm Dave Packer. Severe weather, first heat, then storms prompting evacuation. The National Mall tonight for the Freedom 250 Salute to America and the Great American State Fair ahead of President Trump's speech tonight. Officials say the event's delayed, not canceled. Plans for fireworks still moving forward in other cities, including Chicago and New York. Earlier in New York, the parade of tall ships up the Hudson. ABC's Rachel Scott was aboard one of those ships, the Coast Guard Cutter Eagle.
2: The Eagle has guided ships for decades.
3: The Bicentennial, Operation Sail, well underway. The United States Clark Eagle leading the parade.
2: Leading the Bicentennial Parade for cheering crowds beneath the Twin Towers. 50 years later, the Eagle charting a new course for the next generation of Americans.
1: Rowing into the record books, Kelsey Fendler, the first American woman and the youngest at 32 to row solo from California to Hawaii. She docked into the Alewa Harbor this morning. This is ABC News.
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6: All right, let's move right here, number 20 on the countdown. That's where we are, top 20. Rick Neeson and Madonna joins Sabrina Carpenter. Bring your love.

0: something I want to talk about.
1: Oh, did you move to it? Sabrina Carpenter throws in her good friend Madonna, and they move it up on number 20 on the countdown. Okay, number 19, let's keep it nonstop. She's back. Elizabeth Taylor is her favorite actress, and she sings about her. Taylor.

And her name, Elizabeth Taylor. Violet blue eyes, 5 feet, 2 inches tall, and Taylor Swift loves her. And let's keep it nonstop up to number 18, Rick Dees with Teddy Swims, Mr. No.

Mr. Know-It-All. Teddy Swims goes up two this week, number 18 on the countdown. This is it. A nonstop set with Rick Dees, number 17. Big stars love to record with this guy because he makes it fun in the studio.

0: And Bruno Mars' I Just Might is from the comedy album Parody Party, and you can get it. In fact, we have the link at rick.com, R-I-C-K.com. Okay, the top 15 coming up. Is there a change at number one? Let's find out.
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6: Come on.
0: Oh, it feels good to hear it again, too. It's One Republic. Counting Stars. Yeah.

BTS Swim. All the way up to number 16 already for BTS. Enrique is unveiling the biggest 15 hits of the week. It's called Hit the Wall. Gracie Abrams takes it up on to number 15.

0: Gracie Abrams going up one more this week, number 15 with Hit the Wall. And we asked Gracie about it. She said, I started to write a strummer, kind of an acoustic guitar song. I wanted to make one or two strummers. Next thing you know, I have Hit the Wall, and it's a hit at number 15, up to the biggest 14 hits of the week coming up. Wait a minute, a chance to win again on the Countdown Challenge. You can do this. Stay right here as we head for number one.
1: One, two, three, here we go.
2: 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I keep it turned up.
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4: Here's your forecast from Watertown Radio and GoWatertown.net. Lows level off around 64 tonight under partly cloudy skies with a slight chance of thunderstorms. Winds out of the northeast around 5 miles an hour. High temperatures reach up to 88 tomorrow, mainly clear skies. Lows dip down to about 66 tomorrow night. I'm meteorologist Derek Hite on Watertown Radio. Currently, it's 82 degrees.
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8: Counting down to number one.
0: And a hit that keeps on giving year after year. Kate Bush, Running Up That Hill.

0: hit music. You found your place on the way to the biggest hit of the week. Well, let's get into it at number 14 on the countdown. Great title. When did you get so hot?
1: Oh, do it, Ricky.

0: Oh, he loves being on the countdown. He told us, Alex Warren, Fever Dream, dropping just a bit, number 13 this week. He says, you know, I love one part about my live shows. When the confetti drops down, we have it raining down. No sparks flying, no pyrotechnics. We just rain confetti. And the audience goes crazy for Alex Warren and his confetti. His grandfather, Frank, hits the confetti button. I'm not kidding. Oh, yeah. Just a single confetti cannon can blast anywhere from 1 to 20 pounds of paper streamers in a half a second. And for the big stadium tours, when they have multiple blasters simultaneously, that's 1 to 300 pounds of confetti at one time. And they love it. Okay, you ready for the biggest 10 hits of the week? They're ready for you. Coming back in seconds.
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2: Rick D's and the weekly top 40.
0: Only two hits away from the top 10 right here. Number 12, that's where we are. Dominic Fowler.

0: Pink.
1: Pink Panthers. It's stateside featuring Zara Larsson. Oh, and how about this? Let's put it in the category of D's Sleaze. Well, look at this. D's Sleaze is finding out that bookings for Harry Styles tribute bands, not really Harry, but soundalikes, are up 600%. The House of Styles and Late Night Talking, these are different tribute bands. Fans started booking them for parties. They couldn't resist them, and they are making big money impersonating Harry Styles, including the Feather Boa, Harry Styles tribute bands. It's the way to make money, and they love it. And this year alone, we understand that 50 people have fainted at Harry Styles concerts. He's hot. And in the middle of D's Sleaze. Okay, the biggest 10 hits of the week coming up. Is there a new number one? Let's find out.
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17: ABC News, I'm Dave Packer. Fireworks across America tonight, culminating in celebrations for America's 250th birthday. A massive fireworks display tonight in the waters surrounding Manhattan in New York City. In Washington, D.C., fireworks later after President Trump speaks on the National Mall. The president promising a long speech despite the heat earlier today.
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17: 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Serena Williams withdrawing from a doubles match today at Wimbledon due to an injury. 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
1: And let's start the top 10 like this. It's Rick Neese Spotlight on One Republic. Need Your Love at number 10.

Taylor Swift already up two more. Probably heading for the top five next week. I knew it. I knew you from Toy Story 5. It is enormous. And up to number 8 on the countdown, Rick Dees and Olivia Dean here. Former number 1, so

Olivia Dean easing down just a bit. So Easy to Fall in Love, still number 8 on the countdown. And a hot Harry Styles who jokes with his audience. Wait till you hear what he did after he gives you number 7 on the countdown. American Girls.

0: one more this week. Number 7 on the countdown, American Girls. It's a huge hit for Harry. And he collapsed on stage and sent his fans into a panic. In front of a sold-out crowd at Wembley Stadium in London, there's Harry trying to do one of his signature moves, what he calls the whale move. We have a video of it at Rick.com. So Harry is doing the whale move. He mimics a whale spout, takes a sip of water, blows it out high as he can, and he accidentally choked on the water. He falls down on the stage. The crowd is going, Harry gets up, and he pauses, and he laughs, and so does his band. He pulled one over on the crowd at Wembley Stadium, sold out, did, what was it, 12 performances, each one in the heat? Amazing. Harry Styles. Okay, take the countdown challenge. You can do it again right now. Rigney is offering this incredible Amazon shopping spree, and this is all about Taylor Swift. Now listen, Taylor Swift has a chance to have another number one hit. This one from the Toy Story 5 soundtrack, I Knew It, I Knew You. That's her current hit on the way up. But can you name the other movies Taylor Swift created a song for? Was it The Hunger Games, Cats, or Where the Crawdads Sing? Just go to Rick.com, take the countdown challenge. You can do it. You know all about Taylor Swift. Try it. R-I-C-K.com. Okay, the biggest five hits on the way. Is there a new number one? Get ready.
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one against you. It's up and down, and this week up. Up on to number six, choose in Texas, and let's choose the top five hits of the week. Here we go. Number five from Olivia Rodrigo, Drop Dead.

Olivia Rodrigo, whole study at number 5 on the countdown. Same as last week, Drop Dead. And at number 4, we're moving up quickly. Rick Dees and Sienna Spyro, Die on This Hill.

0: Number four on the countdown, she stays the same as last week. And Sienna says, you know, I never had any proper singing lessons. I just listened to other singers. I copied what they did. And she said, I thought I was a terrible singer. I had a raspy voice. And next thing you know, I'm number four on the countdown to number one with Rick Dees. Another singer who has struggled with her voice is Miley Cyrus. She used to smoke, we understand, a pack of cigarettes a day. She stopped. And she says the raspiness has gone away. And we noticed biggest three hits of the week coming up. And one of them is number one.
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4: Here's your forecast from Watertown Radio and GoWatertown.net. Lows level off around 64 tonight under partly cloudy skies with a slight chance of thunderstorms. Winds out of the east around 5 miles an hour. Mainly sunny skies tomorrow. Daytime highs approaching 88. Clear skies tomorrow night. Lows dip down to about 66. I'm meteorologist Derek Height on Watertown Radio. Right now, 75.
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down. He starts out his show, his live performances, with Risk It All. The crowds, especially the front row, loves it when he moves to Risk It All. 2 weeks at number three on the countdown. Okay, number two. This is the Johnny remix of Tame Impala, Dracula.

Oh, it's a big surprise for Tame Impala, the Jenny remix of Dracula. Jenny, of course, helps them push it up to number two on the countdown. They didn't quite hit number one, but they just jumped way up to number two, so let's see what happens. How about this? Miley Cyrus, we just mentioned Miley's voice, the same voice that took this hit

Wrecking Ball. Miley Cyrus took it to number one. 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How about you, Miley, getting your own Barbie doll? 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Oh, and if you're a collector, you can look for Miley's alter ego, the vintage Hannah Montana dolls, and the rarest Barbie. Where is it? 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It's a Barbie doll wearing a real diamond necklace, a pink diamond with 3 carats of white diamonds. Sold at auction. Are you ready? For $300,000. Then there's the ponytail Barbie, the original Barbie from the year 1959. It's rare, and it sells for $30,000. So be on the lookout if you're a collector. They're not priceless, but close. We are close to the biggest hit of the week. Number one.

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1: Oh, look at this. Number one on the countdown from an actual model. This week's number one artist just signed a big deal to model for Valentino and Gucci. He also has that humorous part of his wit that says, maybe I should do my first modeling session in a red felt G-string.
4: Yeah, right.
1: But now, with Taylor Swift as a big number one fan, invited to weddings, and the world has an obsession with this male model superstar, he is S-O-M-B-R, Somber, number one again this week with Home Record.

0: This is 2 weeks in a row for Somber, home wrecker, number one for 2 weeks. Back next week to spar with Olivia Rodrigo, Harry Styles, moving up quickly, Bruno Mars, Tame Impala. We'll see what happens. And make sure you download the incredible app, Rick D's Hit Music. 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So much fun. 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
2: I'm Tony Goldwyn. 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

breathe. Love what you do and you've already won, my parents used to say. My parents, whose smiles were my first finish line, who championed respect, whose resilience built mine. Even more than I wanted a gold medal, I wanted a heart of gold, like the mentors who were my balance beams, refusing to let me down, and the coaches who spoke out to anything out of bounds, heroes who never stood on podiums, but stood up for me. Every shot I made, give the assist to those who since my youth were referees, ready to blow the whistle and end

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2: ABC News, I'm Dave Packer. On Washington, D.C.'s National Mall, officials now saying the event for the nation's 250th birthday has reopened. And visitors will be rescreened after earlier severe weather forced an evacuation. Fireworks later, after President Trump speaks on the National Mall, the president promising a long speech despite the heat. The fireworks show in New York City just finished was one of the biggest ever. It ended a day that saw tall ships and fighter jet flyovers, leaving red, white, and blue smoke trails across the skyline. Michael Thomas visited from Trinidad and Tobago.
3: I love history, and take back memories with me.
2: At least nine people were injured in a boat explosion in Chesapeake City, Maryland. Cecil County officials say four patients were flown to local burn centers. Another five were taken by ground to trauma centers. This is ABC News.
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7: Lowest level off around 64. Tonight, under partly cloudy skies, with a slight chance of thunderstorms. Winds out of the east, around 5 miles an hour. Mainly sunny skies tomorrow. Daytime highs approaching 88. Clear skies tomorrow night. Lowest dip down to about 66.
6: I'm meteorologist Derek Hite on Watertown Radio. Currently, it's 79 degrees.
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0: ABC News, I'm Dave Packer. In Washington, D.C., President Trump speaking Saturday evening ahead of the Freedom 250 fireworks show. Events on the Mall were evacuated for a time due to severe weather, but the president Saturday night saying,
1: "They did the right thing. They saw lightning, and I said, there's no way if we have to speak in front of one person at 4 o'clock in the morning, I'm going to be here. There's no way we can be deterred."
0: Earlier, military flyovers in D.C., more military jets in New York. They flew in formation past the Statue of Liberty and One World Trade Center, leaving red, white, and blue smoke trails across the skyline. And a fireworks show on Two Rivers, finishing the festivities. A pilot on a Delta Airlines flight reported that the plane may have been struck by a firework as they were approaching the runway at Chicago's Midway Airport. And it was hot up and down the original 13 colonies. Days of extreme heat in the Northeast sparking some of those thunderstorms. This is ABC News.
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4: Here's your forecast from Watertown Radio and GoWatertown.net. Partly cloudy skies tonight with lows around 64. Easterly winds 5 to 10 miles an hour. 88 tomorrow, mainly clear skies. 66 tomorrow night. Temperatures a bit above average Monday and Tuesday with highs in the upper 80s. Slight chance for storms Tuesday. I'm meteorologist Derek Kite on Watertown Radio. Right now, 73.
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0: question for you. 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

0: The U.S. Treasury quietly released its official financial report for 2025. It appears by its own numbers, the U.S. government seems insolvent. It's reported that the Treasury shows about $6 trillion in assets and over $47 trillion in liabilities. Add it all up, and it looks like the U.S. owes more than $130 trillion it doesn't have. 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

0: breathe. Love what you do and you've already won, my parents used to say. 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

0: Let's talk ice cream, shall we? A new survey says during summer, the average American eats 11 scoops of ice cream a week. That's enough to fill 113 football stadiums. I thought that was a month, like one every 3 days. Dang, we're busy.
1: The U.S. Treasury quietly released its official financial report for 2025. It appears by its own numbers, the U.S. government seems insolvent. It's reported that the Treasury shows about $6 trillion in assets and over $47 trillion in liabilities. Add it all up, and it looks like the U.S. owes more than $130 trillion it doesn't have. 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

0: 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It says you are capable, competent, creative, careful. Prove it. 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

0: 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In the meantime, have another hit.
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0: ABC News, I'm Dave Packer. In Washington, D.C., President Trump speaking Saturday evening ahead of the Freedom 250 fireworks show. Events on the Mall were evacuated for a time due to severe weather, but the president Saturday night saying,
1: "They did the right thing. They saw lightning, and I said, there's no way if we have to speak in front of one person at 4 o'clock in the morning, I'm going to be here. There's no way we can be deterred."
0: Earlier, military flyovers in D.C., more military jets in New York. They flew in formation past the Statue of Liberty and One World Trade Center, leaving red, white, and blue smoke trails across the skyline. And a fireworks show on Two Rivers, finishing the festivities. A pilot on a Delta Airlines flight reported that the plane may have been struck by a firework as they were approaching the runway at Chicago's Midway Airport. And it was hot up and down the original 13 colonies. Days of extreme heat in the Northeast sparking some of those thunderstorms. This is ABC News.
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4: Here's your forecast from Watertown Radio and GoWatertown.net. Lows level off around 63, fog in spots overnight under partly cloudy skies, southeasterly winds around 5 miles per hour. Mainly clear skies with fog in spots early. Sunday, high temperatures reach up to 90. Clear skies Sunday night, lows level off around 66. I'm meteorologist Mandy Faluber on Watertown Radio. Right now, 63.
5: Breathe. Love what you do, and you've already won, my parents used to say. My parents, whose smiles were my first finish line, who championed respect, whose resilience built mine. Even more than I wanted a gold medal, I wanted a heart of gold, like the mentors who were my balance beams, refusing to let me down, and the coaches who spoke out to anything out of bounds. Heroes who never stood on podiums, but stood up for me. Every shot I made, give the assist to those who since my youth were referees, ready to blow the whistle and end abuse.
6: 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After they rescue these eggs, they'll hatch, raise, and release them back into the wild. Second Chance Flight operates out of Wallace, South Dakota. Please call 605-670-1147.
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1: 80C News, I'm Brian Clark. From small towns to big cities, Americans came out to celebrate the 4th of July.
2: It's my bucket list thing. Go to the 4th of July to Boston.
1: But record temperatures and severe storms led to some adjustments, especially on the East Coast. In Washington, D.C., President Trump's speech on the National Mall had to be delayed. He took the podium at about 11 o'clock local time, where he honored the nation's history, but also included some of his political wish list items.
3: America is back, and we want to keep America great, and we will do so by approving the Save America Act.
1: These severe storms had deadly impact in Illinois. One person was killed in Kendall County after a tree fell on an RV. A boat explosion in Chesapeake City, Maryland, left at least 9 people injured, including 4 who had to be flown to burn centers. 5 others were taken to trauma centers. This is ABC News.
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6: Here's your forecast from Watertown Radio and GoWatertown.net. Mainly sunny skies develop with fog in spots early today, with daytime highs approaching 90. Winds out of the southeast around 5 miles per hour. Clear skies tonight, lows level off around 66. High of 91 tomorrow, mainly sunny skies. I'm meteorologist Mandy Thaluber on Watertown Radio. Right now, 63.
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